Michelle's baby, oh baby. Going out to Laura Prano out there in Moreno Valley, California. From Andy Esquer out there in Utah State Prison, Salt Lake City, Utah. You know, people, I think it's time to open up those phone lines. 559-264-919. Also 559-455-5766. Four songs per dedication. One dedication per phone call. You can name up to four of your friends to and from. And no nicknames, people. No nicknames, please. 559-264-9191. 559-455-5766. We got some more dedications going out to Laura Prado from Andy Esquer and some Jerry Butler, the Iceman. Never gonna give you up.

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1: This is Bird Note. Helmeted guinea fowl are sometimes kept as ornamental birds in zoos and farmyards around the world. But from Senegal to South Africa, where the birds are native, their raucous calls are a familiar sound. Helmeted guinea fowl are chicken-sized birds whose round black bodies are covered in tiny white speckles. In stark contrast, their heads are bald, blue, and adorned with a keratinous horn-like helmet on top. They're known for running about in social flocks, squawking as they go, perpetually panic-stricken about something. These are calls of alarm, warning all members of the flock that a predator approaches. In their native range, guinea fowl are favored prey of wildcats and martial eagles. Because they're also spooked by unfamiliar people, guinea fowl are often employed as burglar alarms on farms. Guinea fowl are related to chickens and pheasants, and like them, they lay a lot of eggs, up to a dozen in a nest. The chicks are cute balls of fluff that

0: Good morning. It's 6:42. 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A nice way to hear the Sioux City Symphony Orchestra now that they're not in session for the summer, but that's again Tuesday mornings at 10 o'clock. In Sioux City, it's 67 degrees and partly cloudy. It's 61 degrees and partly cloudy at the Iowa Great Lakes. We'll return to Morning Edition shortly.
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0: That's coming up tomorrow on This American Life. 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
1: She's just looking at legs the whole time.
2: 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I'm also looking at butts.
0: I'm Peter Sagal. We will be dressed modestly for this week's show from Milwaukee, Wisconsin, with special guest musician Jason Narducci. 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
4: Good morning, me Martinez. Tis the season, at least in Denmark. Even though the country's in the middle of a sweltering summer, it is the perfect time for the World Santa Claus Congress happening there. 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And if you think any of this is silly, you are going straight to the naughty list. It's Morning Edition.
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4: And I'm A. Martinez. The Trump administration is proposing new rules to address what it calls intellectual diversity in higher education.

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2: 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I'm Carolyn Beeler. National Geographic explorer Paul Salopek is a man on a 22,000-mile walk from Ethiopia to the southern tip of South America. Walking the huge expanses in between involves a lot of

This is a speaker. That's another speaker. That's a guitar. If you plug it in, it's louder.